0: ist Absolut Radio AI.
1: Yeah, yeah, yeah, yeah, yeah. 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Asked you once, asked you twice now. There's lipstick on your collar. You say she's just a friend.

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1: 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A freak like me just needs infinity.

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1: 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Let me see the sunshine. 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
2: 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I can't.